0: maintenant.
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1: 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Yeah. Okay.

0: 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La musique comme tu l'entends.
1: Shout out to my man Mother Joe. Because everybody here is so sick. Say my name.

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1: No?

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1: Yeah. For the city though. Yeah. I gotta light the tower up for this. Yeah. Okay.

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1: Yo. For the city though. Yeah. 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Yeah. Okay.